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1: Instagram is He's Wayne D. Thanks for letting us be a part of your Wednesday. Love the kickstart call. We did that earlier, but now it's time to lock in for the big burning question. We'll kick that off in just a couple of minutes.

Hey, it's Wayne D on New Country 107.9 YYD. You could win your way in to see Joe Nichols. 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
2: 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It's Wayne D. Just after 9. Thank you to Leah. 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
1: And it's the final week of the cash contest. 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
2: 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I'm glad that I finally won.
1: Yeah, we feel the same, man. It's $1,000 an hour. Keep listening for these keywords. This is the last week to try and get in. Good luck.

0: 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And it's about time to break out a little dose of positivity. Tay, what's coming up here?
1: Oh, okay, so this officer used his kindness and it actually saved a man's life.
0: I love these stories. Brighten up your day a little bit. It is called In the Feels, the story you get here in under 15 minutes.

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You could win your way in to see Joe Nichols. 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
1: I love that song. Ella Langley, Morgan Wallen. 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Here's Hudson Westbrook. 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
2: 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Boston is a song I wrote when I was waiting on a guy who was picking me up. I couldn't stop thinking about him, and this is what I was feeling while I was waiting for him. 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
1: 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You could win your way in to see Joe Nichols. 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

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And back to school is taking over the whole country, coast to coast. Some parents feeling a little guilty about it. Tay's got a story to share about that. Maybe that's you, right? We'll get into it in just a couple of minutes from right now. Ain't it?

WYYD, Bobby Bones here. Tomorrow morning at 7:30, someone's trying to get somebody else on the show in trouble with the law. Next level, they could be in big trouble. We'll talk about that tomorrow morning on the Bobby Bones.

0: 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You could win your way in to see Joe Nichols. 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
1: He's a ranch hand in a pinch, man. 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
1: That's Luke Combs. The song is called Be By You. What's up? It's Wayne D. Anytime you need us, get that iHeartRadio app. Playing the latest from Russell Dickerson now. Hopefully you dig this one. I love it. 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

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You could win your way in to see Joe Nichols. 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
1: And we're getting ready to hang out in, what, eight nights until this guy is our special guest. Chris Jansen got a new song. 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Check it out.
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You could win your way in to see Joe Nichols. 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

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Hey, thank you for starting your Thursday here with me. How about we get it rolling with some good news? Hang on just two songs and I'll share some with you.

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I brought this up last hour. 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

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What did you do as a kid that you got away with? We're talking about this in two songs, and I want to put you on the air. 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
1: 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Some of us think, some of us drive, some of us pray. Granger's with you through it all. Thanks for being a part of the After Midnight family.

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1: Hey, this is Cheryl calling from Dayton, Ohio. I'm up all night, getting ready to head on home.
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1: So this is something that sounds like kids shooting a social media video. I'll let you decide. It's now landed them on a South Carolina wanted list. Kind of. Earl Dibbles is going to be here to share this dumb criminal story with us next. It's time.

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1: If you're up late with us, you'll want to follow us on Instagram, too. At After Midnight Granger Smith. 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

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I'm looking for your phone call here because I want to get a good story from you. Can you answer this question? What did you do as a kid that you got away with? 866-607-8383.

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7: Thursday morning, early risers. What's up? Welcome to After Midnight with me, Granger Smith, your host. I've got some good news I want to read for y'all coming up. Hopefully put a smile on your face. Plus some Nashville news with Ann Hudson. She's coming in with stories about your favorite stars out there in Nashville. All of this coming up, so please don't touch that dial. You don't want to miss it.

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Hey, thank you for starting your Thursday here with me. How about we get it rolling with some good news? Hang on just two songs and I'll share some with you. You say

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1: Okay, we have Ann Hudson in here with Nashville News, bringing us stories about our favorite stars out there in Music City. What you got, Ann?
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8: One final hour of Thursday's After Midnight starts right now. Welcome, y'all. I'm Granger Smith, your host, getting this weekend kicked off early, kind of. It's a Thursday, and I've got some things that went down on this day in history I want to talk about, plus some Nashville news with Ann Hudson. She is keeping you in the know with all your favorite stars out there in Nashville. All of this here on this final hour. Don't touch that dial.

Number one for New Country, 107.9 YYD. It's about time to dive into some history from today. It was the first time one of these was used in a death penalty case. I'll share what that was next.

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Thursday's edition of After Midnight is officially over, but I want to remind you, we have a streaming channel called Yee Yee Radio where this party continues. 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
0: All right, coming up, we'll talk about kissing strangers, babies, and people do that. It's wild. Overexposed celebrities, who's on our list. In a second, we'll talk tipping and not a job where it's like, should I be tipped or not? But why rich people are the worst tippers? I never thought about it like this. But we got that coming up. We got a big show. Glad everybody's here. All right, let's get started.

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Good morning in Salem. 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
2: Tell me something good.
3: All right, I have a feel-good story about an OnlyFans page, so just
4: interesting.
3: Stick with me here. Researchers studying yellow-bellied marmots in Colorado. These are like little squirrel-looking animals.
5: I would say woodchuck.
3: Okay, woodchuck.
5: Yeah, if a squirrel and a woodchuck had a baby,
3: yeah.
5: And they put it on OnlyFans.
6: Okay.
3: This would be it. Yeah. Okay. They found an unusual way to support this species or this animal. It's facing funding challenges. So they launched a page on OnlyFans called Only Marms, and they share photos, videos, and educational content about the animals while encouraging public support for their research. So it's not, you know, humans, but I mean,
5: is the yellow-bellied marmot,
3: it is not, it's not clothes.
6: It's doing sexy things.
5: Oh, no.
3: I mean, it has its fur.
5: Yeah. So it's really just wholesome.
3: Yeah, it is. It's wholesome.
6: But is anyone going to watch that? Like,
5: she said they raised a bunch of money.
3: Yeah.
5: So it's pervs for wholesomeness.
6: It's weird, but cool.
3: I started to think, like, what if some people are on there and they kind of feel bad about being on there, but then they're like, well, this helps me feel better, so I'm going to subscribe to this account too.
6: Interesting.
5: Whatever works. As long as the yellow-belly marmot lives. I don't think I've ever thought of a yellow-belly marmot before. I'm looking at it now.
6: Are they cute?
3: Do you want to subscribe?
5: That's my excuse.
6: Yeah.
5: Kaylin sees that I've subscribed to OnlyFans. I didn't know it's for the yellow-bellied marmot, I promise.
3: Well, it's cool they got creative because there were some grant cuts and then they needed money and they said, we'd really like to spend more time on research than fundraising and this allows us to do that.
5: Good job, OnlyFans. It's not like I've ever said that.
3: Only marms.
5: But it's OnlyFans, though, on the page.
3: Well, I know, but that's, yeah.
5: Yeah. Okay, there you go. That's what it's all about.
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Can't believe it's already Thursday. 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
1: Well, this is pretty darn cool. 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

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It's Michelle Buckles, and a big shout out and thank you for listening in Blue Ridge and Vinton. We so appreciate you turning us up. 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

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Dan and Shay is releasing their sixth studio album very soon. 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
1: Hey guys, it's I Heart Country on The Verge artist Stella Lefty. It's a dream come true to have my song on the radio. It's still crazy to say. Here's my song, Boston. On a

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1: 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Here's Elle Langley. It's a Be Her. She

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You're going to love it. 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
1: 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What a lineup with him and Lainey Wilson and Snoop Dogg. 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It's a trip for two, which includes a grand. 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
1: 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Boston is a song I wrote when I was waiting on a guy who was picking me up. I couldn't stop thinking about him, and this is what I was feeling while I was waiting for him. Here's my song, Boston. On a

0: 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And that was my song, Boston.
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2: Almost done with the workday. 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My name's Corey. And Charlotte, what all have you accomplished today?
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